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4: 星期六黄昏六点到晚上八点，香港电台第二台全球巨星云集，李志刚环球榜。

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